0: But when you're missing home, only know you love her when you let her go. And you let her go.
1: Romantica. Le dolci note del mattino.

It's not time to make a change. Just relax, take it easy. You're still young, that's your fault. There's so much you have to know.

about people and places as we'd like them to be. But you know what truth is? 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